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1: 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Open, come on. Hey Martinez, you ready, girl?
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2: No, I can't take one more step towards you.